Brand new music from Kings of Leon on WNRN. That was My Whole World, and it's off the upcoming album Oh My Beloved, which will be dropping November the 6th. We also heard Presley Hale, Mountain Daughter, from last year's Off to Find a Sunny Day. Kia ora, it's Anna here with you on WNRN. I'm going to take you all the way up to midnight with an absolute banger of a shift. I've got 4 hours of great music. First up, I'm going to take you back to the aughts with Kathleen Edwards and a track from Regina Spektor and one of my faves at the moment, West Side Cowboy. But first off, Death Cab for Cutie put out a new album this year. It's called I Built You a Tower. This is the latest from them, Stone Over Water on WNRN.

WNRN presents The Psychedelic Furs, Tuesday, April 20th at the Norva in Norfolk. Psychedelic Furs, with special guests Living Color, at the Norva in Norfolk, April 20th. 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

Get Away From Me, I Think I'll Love You Soon. That's the latest from Julia Jacklin. We knocked back to 2008. I Make the Dough, You Get the Glory, Kathleen Edwards. And we heard the latest from Death Cab for Cutie. That was Stone Over Water. Coming up now, I've got the latest from Fruit Bats off this year's The Landfill. This is Perhaps We're a Storm on Roanoke's 99.5 FM and online, wnrn.org.

0: Cool Girls' latest album's called Melancholic Beach Town. We just heard Call It What You Want. Brent Carl gave us Black Crow. We knocked it back to 2006 for Fidelity from Regina Spektor's Begin to Hope album. And we heard the latest from Fruit Bats. That was Perhaps We're a Storm. And I've got a local non-profit who's going to tell you all about their mission in the community. And coming up right after that will be Westside Cowboy Kickstones, The Boys, only on WNRN.
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0: being in the southwest part of Virginia, you would not think that we have the amount of diversity that we do in the Roanoke Valley, but we absolutely do. And so local colors exist to celebrate that, to recognize the heritages that are here in the Roanoke Valley. My name is Lisa Spencer. I am the executive director of Local Colors. We actually started out as a festival from a small event in 1991. There were four countries featured for a two-hour event. The representative for China, Pearl Fu, had the vision that this was something that should happen on a regular basis. The Local Colors Festival was birthed from that. Within 5 years, it went from four countries to 30 countries being represented.
1: Local Colors now features a variety of cultural events throughout the year, including a Lunar New Year festival and Hispanic Heritage Month celebration. Lisa has gotten frequent feedback that these events make participants feel seen, celebrated, and truly interwoven into the fabric of the Roanoke community.
0: It's important to recognize the people who are here, even if they've been here for a long time. Let's say they are second, third generation immigrants. They still want to honor their cultural heritage, and we want to do that too.
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0: Swamp Dog never thought he'd make it to 84 years old, thanks to an early experience at Catholic school.
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0: He talks about way exceeding that expectation, and his new album, Swamp Dog, contemplates the afterlife on the next World Cafe.
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Sam Fender with Olivia Dean, Rain Me In on WNRN. We heard Calamity Song, that's from the Decemberists, The King Is Dead. And a band who I have snaffled tickets to, playing at the Atlantis in DC very soon, West Side Cowboy from the album It Goes On. That was Kickstone's The Boys. And I will definitely report in on their live show. And speaking of shows, or just in general, little snippets of things that happen here at WNRN, you got to join us on Fridays for Fish Friday on WNRN. 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Every Friday, just a few minutes after 4 p.m, you can enjoy some live fish to kick off your weekend right. There'll be deep tracks, live favourites from the Fish Archives with Mark and Edmond, only on Fish Friday, only here on WNRN. And now, well, this band has new music. 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

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That was the latest from Monrovia. It's called Field Song. We heard Origins from Tennis from back in 2012. I've got Soft Loft on the way for you. I've got the Spotty Band that made an appearance at Iron Blossom Music Festival, as well as a recent visitor to Richmond's The National. But first up, here's Gia Margaret with Good Friend on WNRN.

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New music from Soft Loft. Their album Throw the Dice is out. That was Wednesday's. We heard Life to Fix from the record company. And from the album Singing, we heard Gia Margaret's Good Friend. And if you like catching up on new music, we have a show for you here. 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And on Friday, October the 9th, we've got Jess Williamson's album, A Mile South of Heaven. That's being, well, we're going to feature that one. The Tallest Man on Earth has new music, as well as VV Lightbody. 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And speaking of new music and things you should probably look out for, here is that spotty band aforementioned. This is Angine de Poitrine with Sarnies on WNRN.

0: Anna here with you on WNRN. Jesse Wells, won't you come out tonight? I've got to say, he put on a great live show just last week or a couple of weeks ago. I don't know, within the last couple of weeks at the National in Richmond. If you can catch him live, you got to do it. He puts on an absolutely fantastic show. Really cool set with one of his albums is called Under the Wires. And so he had this great pylon set up with LED sort of strings of lights. And it was a pretty good, very clever, simple set. If you got to that show, I hope you enjoyed it as much as I did. We knocked it back to 1975. We heard War, Why Can't We Be Friends? It's the title track of that album. Chamomile and Whiskey gave us Friends Are Falling Out. They are from Nelson County, Virginia. You can find out more at chamomileandwhiskey.com. And we heard the brand new music from Angine de Poitrine. That was Sarnies. They are from Quebec. And their album is called Volume 2. And they are that band of drummer and guitarist slash bassist playing in very spotty costumes with giant headpieces. I don't think you can miss them. They are particularly viral at the moment. I don't know, find them on YouTube. They're everywhere. Coming up after Here Together, where a local nonprofit is going to tell you about their community mission, I have got the latest from Bruce Hornsby, so stick around.
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3: 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I'm Camille Smith from the Women's Initiative, here together on WNRN.
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Anna here with you on WNRN. That was the latest from the Buena Vista Orchestra, Candela. We heard In the Undertow from Always, Gillian Welch and David Rawlings, Empty Trainload of Sky. They are going to be performing Grateful Dead Acoustic Reckoning Tuesday, October the 20th at Carpenter Theatre at Dominion Energy Centre in Richmond. It is a WNRN Presents show. And WNRN also welcomes the same show to the Berglund Performing Arts Theatre in Roanoke on October the 22nd. Get out there, get those tickets. I know that that pairing does a great Grateful Dead cover show, so you heard it here. Also coming to the Jefferson Theatre in Charlottesville and the Ferguson Centre for the Arts in Newport News, Bruce Hornsby. That was Memory Palace featuring Ezra Koenig of Vampire Weekend. And they will be swinging through Charlottesville October the 16th and then to Newport News October the 17th. And speaking of bands swinging through, well, I've got to talk to you about Ray Charles first, but I will then talk to you about another band that I'm very excited about. I'm going to talk to you about Decade of Difference. First off, though, it's supported by Bank of the James, where community and banking come together. And each weekday, our morning host, Bob Masalgo, plays for you a double feature. It's called A Decade of Difference, and it's where Bob highlights a band's career, kicking off at 7:50 and then finding another track from at least a decade later, playing that at 8:50. And on Monday, part of the 2004 week, that 30th anniversary theme going on here at WNRN, Bob's going to play you some Ray Charles. I've just released the Grammy-winning Genius Loves Company. Well, that all happened, sorry, in 2004. And so Bob's got some tracks from that on Decade of Difference. 7:50, weekdays, WNRN. And now, speaking of a band who is already announcing 2027 tours, Fontaines DC will be coming back to the States. They will be bringing one of my favourite new bands, Westside Cowboy. They're going to be playing at Red Rocks, so maybe that trip to Colorado to Red Rocks is finally going to happen for me, 2027. We will see. Cross all your fingers and toes for that one. Meanwhile, you need to know that Fontaines DC's new album, Dopamine Chamber, will be out October the 16th. Not long to wait now. This is the lead-off track, Marianne on WNRN.

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from the new album Alamo, dropping November the 13th. That's new music from Jake Bugg, Never Can Tell. And we heard a Little Black Dress from Francis of Delirium. And I've got to say, that new album is also spending a lot of time spinning on our record player. Wowzers, tripping over my words today. I've got some Avett Brothers on the way. I've got some 80s era REM. One of my fave tracks from Seawolf. But first up, here's the latest from U2. They have a new album, Carnival de Luz, which will be out November the 13th. This is Street of Dreams on 94.3 in Spring Hill and Stuart Straft, WNRN.

The Richmond Folk Festival returns to the downtown riverfront from October 9th to 11th, featuring performances from more than 30 artists across six stages. The Richmond Folk Festival, October 9th to 11th. WNRN is a media sponsor of this event.

from the album Karaoke Bar. That was Angus and Julia Stone with Munro. We heard February 7 from the Avett Brothers. Lily Hyatt gave us Brightest Star. And we heard the latest from U2. That was Street of Dreams. And I've got to say, I think we have a whole lot of new members about to get their first exclusive WNRN member list in their inboxes on Monday afternoon, as well as all of our OG members and our Evergreen members. I don't know, everyone's going to get an email. 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And so, in this exclusive member list email this week, our members, including our new members, can get the chance to win tickets to shows like Cassie Blanton and The Burning Hell at the Southern Cafe and Music Hall October the 15th, Pentatonix Christmas in the City Tour at John Paul Jones Arena November 28th. Also, there are offers up for grabs for the Virginia Scenic Railway. There's a VIP pack to Shenandoah Downs and Woodstock November 1st. And we want to thank Ryan from Buena Vista, who joined as a new member in the latest fund drive. 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And now I've got the latest from LP. They've got a new album called Room 12. This is Don't Stop on WNRN.

0: You're listening to WNRN. My name's Anna, and that was Humbird of the new album, Morning When It Comes. We heard Daughter of Empire. 10-Ton Chain from Fred Eaglesmith from back in 1999. REM Superman from 1986 is Life's Rich Pageant. And we heard Don't Stop, that's the latest from LP. And I have a local non-profit who's going to tell you all about it in Here Together. And then I'm going to give you some new music from Bella White. It'll be Stuff, so stay right here.
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We heard Seawolf's Old Friend from back in 2012, and a little birdie tells me that there is new music on the way from them. I remember catching them in North Carolina, I think in Carrboro, in this weird sort of basement-y venue that sticks out more than the show itself. But I do know that they put on a great show, and I can't wait to hear new music from them. Seawolf and Bella White from A Sign in the Weather, released earlier this year, gave us Stuff. And now here's new music from Rhiannon Giddens. This is Carolina Rain off the new album Hope is the Thing with Feathers. This is WNRN.

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1: That's from a new EP. It's nice to see you here, Pamela, with Better Than Before. And we kicked it way back to 1978 for Water of Love off Dire Straits' self-titled album. I tell you what, this hour on WNRN, it features a lot of brand new music. I've got Charlie Crockett, Dinosaur Jr., Pokey Lafarge, Daniel Ponder, as well as this one from Grey DeLisle and Les Green. I'm going to let you call me baby on WNRN.

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A fairly recent visitor to Charlottesville's Ting Pavilion. That was Charlie Crockett with his latest, The Hallelujah Trail. The new album is called Clovis. We heard Lord Huron's Watch Me Go. And off Grey and Green, that's the new track from Grey Delisle and Les Green, I'm Gonna Let You Call Me Baby. And I tell you what, I know it's only Saturday night, but if you've got plans tomorrow and you're going to miss your favourite shows here at WNRN, have no fear. 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You find all your favourite shows right there. And now I've got the latest from Dinosaur Jr. They've got a new album, There Near. This is Several Got Away on Charlottesville's 91.9, Richmond's 88.5 WNRN.

0: Rent Money is the new album from Poky Lafarge. That was The Thing. We heard Bat for Lashes, Laura, from back in 2012. Water Tower from Saw Black. That's the title of their album from 2018. Saw Black are from Richmond. You can find out more at sawblack.bandcamp.com. And we heard the latest from Dinosaur Jr. with Several Got Away. Got Here Together, where a local non-profit's going to tell you all about their community mission. Right after that, I've got the Loser track from Tame Impala.
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Anna here with you on WNRN. Danielle Ponder's new album, Everything Has Changed, is dropping on Friday. That's October the 9th. And we just heard the latest track from her, Sun and Moon. We knocked it back to 1995, Satellite from Dave Matthews Band. Nick Cave and the Bad Seeds gave us A Dig, Lazarus Dig. That's the title track of that 2008 album. And last year, Deadbeat came out from Tame Impala. And we heard Loser from that. And I've got to say, we have another feature here on weekdays at WNRN called Take Two at Two. It's supported by Sarah Santile and Crazy Rooster Brewing, craft beer and live music in Powhatan. And it's where you can hear two versions of one song, weekdays at 2 p.m. with host Jeff Sweatman. It is the 2004 theme all week for the WNRN 30th anniversary. So on Monday, Jeff has dug up a French band called Nouvelle Vague, who released their self-titled debut where they did bossa nova versions of expertly chosen 80s songs. Nouvelle Vague means new wave in French, and essentially they've new waved it up with some 80s tracks. I don't know. It sounds like a party. We'll hear their version, the bossa nova version, and the Clash original version of the Guns and Brixton. That's only, you can only find that sort of content here on WNRN. That'll be on Take Two at 2 p.m. Monday with Jeff Sweatman. And I'm going to get myself out of here. I am absolutely dying from a huge gym workout this morning, and I'm going to take myself to bed, I think. But I'm going to leave you in the very capable hands of Johnny Blue Skies and the Dark Clouds off the fantastic album Mutiny After Midnight. This is Don't Let Go. I'll catch you next week. Take care out there. Mā te wā.

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0: 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We call ourselves the Walmart of aging. Hello, my name is Vicki Stowe Craig, and I am the Public Relations Manager and S&P Coordinator for Central Virginia Alliance for Community Living. 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
1: One major obstacle for independent living in older adults and adults with disabilities is access to transportation. CVACL works to break down these barriers so that seniors can continue to live lives of their choosing.
0: The transportation program is called Dollar Ride. You can call in and set up rides to your medical appointments, whether it be dialysis, wound care, regular doctor, dental, anything. We provide over 4,000 rides a year.
1: As a new generation enters retirement age, the Central Virginia Alliance for Community Living continues to adapt and evolve to meet the needs of a new aging population.
0: We're the boomers. We don't age like our grandparents aged, our great-grandparents. We know computers. We know cell phones. It's a new way to age. We walk. We travel. We do everything. So we've got to carry aging forward into the next level. Our goal is that no older adult goes without. We love what we do, and we love who we do it for.
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she asked me why, I just went on and told her. 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

Lava Presents and WNRN present Sally Rose at the Annex in Norfolk, Friday, November 13th. That's Sally Rose at the Annex, November 13th. 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
6: From NPR Music, this is Alt Latino. I'm Felix Contreras. Okay, we're in the middle of Latin Music Month, which means we're featuring 10 artists from different countries, different cultures, different styles from throughout Latin America at the Tiny Desk. We call it El Tiny. And after the shows, what we've been doing is pulling a few of the artists aside to talk to them about their music, a little bit of history, and maybe even a little bit of life. This week, we're talking jazz. Surprise, surprise. With tenor saxophonist Melissa Aldana and pianist Gonzalo Rubalcaba.

0: They came in to play some songs from their recently released album, Feeling, a re-examination of a Cuban music style that was popular in the 1940s through the 1960s. Melissa Aldana is originally from Chile, which honestly we rarely chat about in jazz circles. It's always fascinating to me to hear how much impact jazz has had in Latin America for decades. And Gonzalo Rubalcaba is an icon of Cuban piano, from his earliest days in Cuba back in the 1980s through his time here in the U.S. He has played with so many well-known jazz masters. He himself has become one of those A-list names. We started our conversation talking about Cuba's relationship with jazz. Gonzalo, let's start with you. Let's talk a little bit about the history of jazz in Cuba and the relationship. Because there son, si no son hermanos, son primos, no? Like, what was your exposure to jazz? ¿Cuándo escuchaste por la primera vez? When did you first hear it?
1: I was a little kid when I heard jazz music in Cuba. I think we had to say that Cuba has a large jazz tradition and has been involved in many different ways to vinculate jazz to our own style of music. Books said it comes from the beginning of the 20th century, but I think it's coming even before. Some of the Cuban composers of classical music, they were aware of jazz. And they include some codes coming from jazz music in their music. Harmonies, and especially harmonies, and probably some melodies, a form of melodies that came from North America, because there was a very intense traffic or transit between Cuba and America and United States at that time. So my father had some very old recordings at home. I mean, Tommy Dorsey, Bob Power, also Errol Garner.
0: Wow.
1: Benny Goodman, Stan Kenton, Big Band, Dizzy Gillespie. And I heard that when I was probably 4 or 5 years old. Not only at home, but among the musicians that used to visit my family at home. So, Peruchin, Frank Emilio.
0: Two very, very well-known pianists. Legendary.
1: Exactly. Of course, Bebo Valdez, but also many others. Before the generation that came up in the 60s, the 50s, the 60s, like Chucho, Emiliano, there were many other pianists already with very deep relationship with jazz.
0: My experience has been that most people, music fans, like, if they're thinking about Cuba, they're thinking about drums, percussion, conga, bata, timba, everything. But it's the pianist, man. It's the piano that is like the corazón, the heartbeat of the Cuban jazz scene, man.
1: Well, piano resumes many aspects of the music, I mean, which is not only the melodic part, but also the harmony, but also the rhythm. So something that the instrument itself allow you to convince the people that they are listening the whole orchestra in one instrument, which is not true. But you can find a way to trick that to the people who listen to you playing, especially when you play piano solo.
0: Okay, I'm going to put you on the spot. Can you think of a pianist that you think represents what you're talking about, the rhythmic and the melodic sense? Someone from the past, someone, one of the guys you mentioned, Peruchin, or can you think of a track we could play right now?
1: Well, Peruchin. So Peruchin has that, I don't know how to translate that word in English. We used to say guapería. Guapería is an attitude. But at the same time, he was really elegant in his style. I mean, clean. He got everything. You know, he was able to play around the instrument, but at the same time, he was able to develop a very deep harmonies. Yeah, Peruchin was probably one of the the guy. That was a guajira, and there was an amazing band behind him with Guillermo Barreto on percussion. I think it was Cachao on bass.
0: Oh my God. All stars, man.
1: Yeah, many of them. But really impressive. Really impressive.

0: he actually was also very into the concept to bring some American songs and play that in a very Cuban way. So that we're talking about the 40s, the 50s.
1: Right.
0: Those guys were already doing that. I mean, Mario Bauza did it before in the 30s.
1: Yeah, in the 30s.
0: In between the 30s and the 40s. So many people that we never mentioned, that they create that basement to do what we're doing right now.
1: Right. So we talked about the idea of, like I said, como dije, like if they weren't hermanos, they were primos, jazz and Cuban music, for a long, long time. But Melissa, there is probably not as much of a connection or a tradition with the jazz in Chile. But what's fascinating to me is that your dad was a musician, yeah, right? A jazz musician. Yeah. So that's how you heard it. What was that like? I mean, talk to us about that.
2: Yeah, well, my father and my grandfather.
1: And your grandfather.
2: Yeah, he was one of the first jazz musicians in Chile during the 50s. He used to play baritone and tenor. And used to have like an orchestra where they play like Len Miller's arrangements, his own arrangements. It was very, very famous back then. It was called La Guambalí. And then my father is one of the well known jazz musicians in Chile. So I grew up listening to my grandfather doing lessons at home and my father practicing at home all day long. He was really into transcribing.
1: Mm-hmm.
2: So he will, he loved Michael Brecker. That was his main guy.
1: The tenor saxophonist.
2: Yeah.
1: Yeah.
2: And he had like boxes and boxes of handwritten transcriptions. So he will memorize them and then write them down and just spend hours doing that at home. So I grew up around that since I was very young.
1: So now what about La Música de Chile? Like were you listening to that as well?
2: Well, later on, I kind of grew up in a bubble.
1: A jazz bubble?
2: A jazz bubble, yeah.
1: Oh
2: thinking that like Charlie Parker was the hippest musician and the only thing going on. And that was all what my father heard. A lot of Charlie Parker, Cannonball Adderley. He loved Phil Woods. And then Brecker, Michael Brecker, the Brecker brothers.
1: Yeah.
2: Step Ahead.
1: Yeah.
2: I remember being a kid and every Sunday watching the live concert they did at the Barcelona Jazz Festival.
1: Yeah, it's a great video.
2: Yeah. Yeah. So that was my main education. And then when I started growing up, I started getting into some different kind of music. But I never had like a very profound connection with Chilean music, but it was mostly with Argentinian, like rock from the 90s with Spinetta.
1: Yeah.
2: You know, Charlie Garcia, and that was the music that I listened to it when I was growing up. And like I said, for me, it was like a bubble. You know, I will wake up. My dad loved practicing, and he was also very, I don't know what is the right way to say it. But yeah, he made me practice a lot when I was a kid. So that my whole day was surrounded by waking up, transcribing.
1: Oh my God.
2: And going to high school, like a normal high school. I always felt like an outsider.
1: Uh-huh.
2: And then going back home, and then we would spend hours just practicing together.
1: So you're living in this jazz bubble, and you just kept going straight through. At what point were you able to look back and say, well, you know, I need to learn more about music from Chile?
2: Well, as a growing up, still trying to figure out my identity,
1: mm-hmm,
2: as a Latina playing this music. Of course, I always knew about, you know, the big references, Nicanor Parra, Violeta Parra, you know.
1: Victor
2: but
1: Jara.
2: For me, it's been more going into, like, the South American songbook, you know, specifically, well, the Argentina rock that I feel a very big, deep connection with Spinetta.
1: Yeah.
2: And all the frame of work that he has done. Is the beauty of their lyrics and how he interpreted. But later on, I fell in love with Ginga, you know, Hermeto Pascual, Caetano Veloso. So it's my musical references are more from those kind of places than actually Chile.
1: You want to pick a Hermeto Pascual song?
2: Yeah.
1: So we can play a little bit so people can hear what you were listening to?
2: Yeah.
1: Do you have one in particular?
2: Well, I think the Little Church, which is one that we recently recorded, but it's a song that has been in my heart since, for a long time, since I was a kid.
1: So which version? From the Live Evil album? Or?
2: Yeah, Live Evil album.
1: Okay, so this is the version from the Miles Davis Live Evil album. It's called Little Church.

0: We need to point out that there's Miles Davis on trumpet and Ermeto Pascual whistling.
1: Yeah.
0: Right? I think at one point, I think I read somewhere that Miles Davis called Ermeto Pascual the greatest living musician ever or something like that. He had a lot of respect for him, which is very interesting cross-reference or cross-cultural reference, given that Miles Davis was really into like electronic instruments and doing rock and doing all the other stuff and funk and everything, but listening to Brazilian music, a Brazilian musician like Ermeto Pascual.
1: Yeah, this is a huge reference for me growing up.
0: Gonzalo, as you started to develop your career, I know we talked to you earlier today about this amazing band that you had in Cuba in the 80s, Grupo Proyecto. Like, when you started putting together your own bands, what did you have an objective? Did you have a goal? Did you have a meta? Did you have a dicho? Did you have what was the idea? What did you want to do?
2: The beauty of that time for musicians were to create their own sound, their own way to make music and see that and listen to the people to recognize, I mean, that the people could recognize you as something original, something specific. Because there were a lot of bands in Cuba, many bands in Cuba. And there was a rich moment because all of them had their own way to make music. And you could recognize easily in the first bar of the music, this is this band, this is this guy, this is this guy.
0: And you're talking about the 1980s.
2: Yeah, exactly. And this is probably one of the most difficult things to get it. I mean, to create your own voice. And this is what we're looking for. We had a lot of reference and people that we love and people that we follow. But at the same time, it was clear that the target was to find a space that everybody could recognize that band, that sound, that music, the way we play, the way we create arrangements. It's not a something that you get it from one day to another one, or to the next one day, but it takes time.
0: Right.
2: But I believe that's the process. That's the way it should be.
0: And from there, as you started working on your music in the 80s and then, you know, moving forward and you come to the United States, I think in the 90s maybe, since then you have more of a reputation of like more as a straight ahead player and playing a little bit of Cuban music. A little bit, but like you play with, like we, you mentioned, you play with Charlie Hayden, you play with Jack DeJohnette, you play with all of these really top notch jazz musicians. What took your music in that direction?
2: I don't know how to explain that. I mean, more than playing with them, I have been learning from them.
0: Wow.
2: And in the same way I learned doing this recording with Melissa and the musicians involved in this project. So it is always like that. I mean, believing that you are the only one that are able to give something is a confused idea, is a mistake. I mean, to me, I see it in a way that I can get something from that. Even if I'm in charge of arrangement, of musical production, or whatever, at the end, the most important is what I get from there. And I've been very blessed having the opportunity to play with many great musicians, not only Americans, but also people from Europe, from Asia, from Africa, from South America, including many of them Brazilians. But the Cuban elements are there in one and another way.
0: Some of the recordings that just impressed me and moved me so much was your work with Charlie Hayden, the bass player Charlie Hayden. Let's hear a track from that album. Do you have one in particular you want to hear?
2: Nocturne. That record had some of the most popular boleros or Cuban ballads from the 50s and the 60s. And my concept was not telling anybody how to play that, but let the people go through and play this music the way they feel it.
0: Yeah.
2: And I think that this is, at the end, what made the sound and the results we have in those records.
0: Do you have a particular track you want to play?
2: En la orilla del mundo. I think it's a beautiful tune.

0: this Nocturne album was, don't you think, Melissa? It was such a major moment.
1: Oh yeah, it's beautiful. It's one of my favorites.
0: Where were you when you first heard it?
1: See, I heard it when I was very young, but I remember more recently, probably like before the pandemic, we were on tour and we were with Lagaloon, Pablo and Kush, and we were doing like a listening session of our favorite albums. And we hear like En la orilla del mundo, and then it kind of hit me.
2: Yeah. It was recorded in Miami. This record, Charlie wanted to record this record in Miami because he said that he wanted to be closer to the Latin way, to have that mood in Miami and Cuban people around. And we didn't mention Brito, which is the violin played in the record. And we spent 3 days in Miami recording that in the Criteria, which is a place with a lot of history.
0: The Bee Gees recorded.
2: Exactly. Oh, Bee Gees, Jax Beck.
0: Yeah.
2: All of them.
0: Eric, Layla, Eric Clapton, very famous studio.
2: Mm-hmm.
0: Melissa, for the record that you have out, what was your intention in reaching out to Gonzalo to be part of this record? Is it all the history that he carries with him, you know, in addition to the sound and, you know, just obviously just being a very nice guy? But I mean, like, what was your intention? Why, like, when you were thinking of this record, like, why did you think you wanted Gonzalo as part of the record?
1: Well, it was kind of a selfish move because I just wanted to have the experience of playing with Gonzalo, but also because of Nocturne.
0: Really?
1: You know, I felt like it was the moment to do a ballads record, and I was thinking to do music from the American Songbook. And then when I reached out to Gonzalo, it became, he talked to me about the feeling movement. And as I started checking out the music, there were some things I heard before, but I wasn't really familiar with the movement. I just fell in love with the music. But yeah, I mean, I was just daydreaming. I was like, with who would I love to record and get a chance to do something? And likely everything worked out. But yeah, I just knew that Gonzalo was the perfect person to be part of the project.
0: How would you explain or define the feeling movement in Cuba in the 60s?
2: Feeling was, I always said there was a refined way of the bolero tradition. All the players, composers, singers that make possible that movement that we know as a feeling, they were very connected with the popular flavor or taste of people, you know, but at the same time they were very connected with the intellectual elite. I mean, poets and painters and filmmaker, and they used to make those thing we call descargas, which is a jam.
0: Like a jam session.
2: And everyone used to show the new song or the new music they were developing. So it's an elevated vision of the slow ballad, Cuban ballad music, which what we call before boleros. And they're trying to raise the level of lyrics, but also of the harmonies and the melodies and even the form of the music, the structure of the music.
0: Yeah. Melissa, to kind of wrap this up a little bit, there were no saxophones in these original recordings, or very little. They weren't the featured instrument. So how did you imagine, like, what did you do to place yourself in this music?
1: Well, I went to it was a deep process. The first thing was to go deeper into the lyrics, just to listen to it as much as I could. And then something that, which is a tool that my father taught me when I was a kid, and that is basically how I learned everything that I know about music, about sound, time, feel, and ideas, is transcribing. Mm-hmm. So I took each song and I transcribed the melodies. And through the process, I could, for the first time, actually understand the importance of understanding the lyrics, you know, because it's my mother language. So yeah. I could memorize them and understand in a much different way than when I learned a song from the American Songbook.
0: Yeah.
1: So it was that, just a lot of listening and then transcribing and trying to sound like Jose Antonio Mendez and be very detailed about every single aspect of how they were singing those songs.
0: Can you think of a song, Melissa, from that era that influenced you in making this record?
1: Yeah, one of the first ones that I heard after Gonzalo suggested to check out this time period was Dime Si Eres Tú from Jose Antonio Mendez. And I fell in love with the melody and later on with the lyrics and the whole story behind the song.

0: I guess the final thing I want to ask is, you know, Gonzalo just mentioned that he chose or had an opportunity to work with Charlie Hayden and some of the great jazz musicians because he wanted to learn. Is that part of what came out of this project with playing with Gonzalo? Were you able to, you know, absorb and learn and appreciate everything that he's been, that he represents and what he does?
1: Oh, yeah, absolutely. I mean, there's so many lessons that I learned in the little time that we spent together playing that I will always carry the rest of my life, you know. And I think that was my main, the main idea when I thought of calling Gonzalo, is to really wanted to be able to have that experience to become a better musician, yeah, you know, and yeah, to be able to play next to him and understand how it feels, you know.
0: Yeah.
2: I would like to add something as well. Melissa, I consider is a master for many reasons, not only talent, which is obvious, but because the professionalism, how responsible she is, taking care with every aspect, every detail. And we didn't have much time to rehearse the music. We did it a day before going to the studio for about 2.5 hours or 3 hours maximum in New York. And it's a music that apparently sound not complicated, but it is in a way that you have to attend to many details, sound, the way harmonies work. And I realized when I saw her playing in the rehearsal, the music, that that explained to me that she spent hours and hours looking very, very close to every moment, every aspect of this music. And then at the studio, when we went ready to record the music, we practically did very little amount of version of each song. So it is a privilege to be part of this record, and I'm very glad and very thankful to be invited by Melissa to do this project together.
0: Okay, let's go out on your version of that track, Dime Si Eres Tu, from the new album.

0: Thank you both so very much for spending time with us here in the studio. It was really, it was an honor to talk to both of you. And congratulations on the Tiny Desk. It's really a fantastic performance. And we're very, very, we're very honored that you guys came to do this. So thank you.
1: Thank you.
2: Muchas gracias.
1: Thank you so much.
0: Thanks so much to Melissa Aldana and Gonzalo Rualcaba. Their album Feeling came out earlier this year, and their Tiny Desk concert just published, so go out and check it out. You've been listening to Alt Latino from NPR Music. Our audio producer is Noah Caldwell. Executive producer is Sarail Mohammed. Executive director of NPR Music is Sonali Mehta. Are you a fan of jazz? 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Send me an email at altlatino@npr.org. 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I'm Felix Contreras. Thanks for listening.
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2: Not deep at all.
11: 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NPR Music, also where you will find Tiny Desk contest producer Dora Levitt.
2: Hi, Robin. Happy to be here.
11: So, how was your weekend? I know that you went to some punk show or punk festival, or what was it, on the National Mall?
2: Yeah, on the National Mall. It was a small, I guess small. Well, small because it was also pouring rain, which is how I got...
11: I was going to ask, yeah.
2: Yeah, how I got this wonderful cold. Yes, I went to a small-ish punk festival on the National Mall, one of the first of something that used to happen semi-often. Punk on the National Mall. Fugazi famously played on the National Mall.
11: Yeah. I saw a video you posted of the pit. Did you get in it?
2: Okay, I'm sorry. Stage dives have gotten out of hand. It's ridiculous.
11: It was insane. The video you posted was like they were all lined up and just like
2: it's
11: kept popping
2: so
11: up
2: funny.
11: And hopping down and popping up and jumping off. And
2: it's no longer that taboo a thing to do. And so it's just everyone wants to do a stage dive. And you know, the worst stage diving I ever saw was at the Geese concert.
11: Oh, really?
2: It was like a wave. People, like you said, would just get on stage and then jump into the crowd, and then security would like pick them up and throw them on the floor, and then it would be like the same people. It's ridiculous.
11: Well, in the spirit of getting loud and letting it all out, I'm going all noise this week. We're talking about the best new songs out now, and I'm going big. Starting with the new one from Phoebe Bridgers. Was that one that you were going to play?
2: I didn't because I knew you were going to play it.
11: Well, you're right. So, I mean, and look, we've talked a lot about Phoebe Bridgers and played her a lot on the show this year, but she's having a year. Just released Lost Weekend, her new album. First one in like 5 or 6 years.
2: Yeah.
11: Something like
2: it
11: that.
2: It's beautiful.
11: Really great album. Came out in August. I think it'll end up in a lot of best of the year lists. She's got this massive arena tour that's happening.
2: No phones at that.
11: I mean, that whole arena tour is a story in and of itself. You know, after the album came out, I kind of thought, all right, that's probably it for new music from Phoebe Bridgers this year. She'll probably put out like a deluxe version at the top of the year or something like that. But she just surprise dropped a new song this past week. I didn't know. I don't think anyone really knew it was coming.
2: No.
11: A one-off single she did for the new movie, Primetime. And this is that movie about Chris Hansen's TV show, To Catch a Predator. She's also in the movie.
2: I didn't know that.
11: Yeah, she's got a role. I mean, it's like, it's not a major role. It's a small role, but she's in it several times, and it's an important role in it. I haven't seen it yet, but I was reading all about it. So her acting debut. This new song plays over the closing credits. It's called On Video, and it is a monster of a cut.

0: You know, I don't really do arena shows much anymore. I might make an exception because she will have no trouble filling an arena with that sound.
1: No trouble at all. She is so incredible at playing with extremes. Yeah. And, like, that's what her album before Lost Weekend, the final track, I Know the End, like, that's the whole thing about that track. It's so loud and cathartic, and it also has those incredible moments. And here, I mean, the final few seconds of this song is just my favorite part.
0: Yeah, I mean, the study in contrast, I mean, you could teach an entire college course just on the contrast that you can find in any one of her songs, and that push and pull and that build and that release that she does just about better than anybody right now. I think, like a lot of her songs, another thing that's really smart about this cut is that the perspective keeps shifting, so you're not really sure whose perspective she's writing from. So the show, for people who don't know it, To Catch a Predator, basically reporter Chris Hansen documents these sting operations, right, where investigators sort of set up, lure, and arrest older guys trying to meet up with minors.
1: Younger women. Yeah.
0: Yeah. I'm really sanitizing this here. And on this song, Phoebe Bridgers talks about a birthday girl. She says, "I saw you making angels in the snow. I watched you like a common criminal." And it seems like maybe she's singing from the point of view of the predator here. But then she says, "I saw it all on video.
1: Yeah, so, I caught you on video.
0: Right. So is it the audience that's watching this on the show? And that's who she's talking about. Like, the it seems like she might be questioning whether or not the audience is somehow complicit here.
1: Oh, interesting.
0: Yeah. That the audience is somehow who's watching the show and keeping the ratings high, that they're somehow complicit here.
1: Yeah, that's really interesting. That's a perspective I didn't think about. Yeah, because when To Catch a Predator came out, it was also, there was a huge question about its journalistic ethics of, yeah, whether it's appropriate to be broadcasting these things at all.
0: Right.
1: Yeah.
0: So Phoebe Bridgers plays a character named Dell, who is one of the decoys who lures guys to this staged house where Chris Hansen then comes out. And, you know, I haven't seen the movie yet, but I went on Reddit threads just to see, like, what are people saying about Phoebe Bridgers? And apparently people are loving her in it. Like, she says she's a natural, amazing.
1: That makes sense.
0: Yeah.
1: Yeah. Her as actor seems like the next step for...
0: Well, that's what somebody said in one thread. They said, "I see her going the way of, like, Cher or Barbara Streisand." You know, someone who's, like, a really great musician who ends up becoming a really great actor as well.
1: Yeah, an incredible actor.
0: Yeah. So, on video, surprise release from Phoebe Bridgers plays over the closing credits of the new movie Primetime that just came out. So, do you want to keep it big, or are you going to...
1: I'm going to keep it big.
0: All right.
1: Yeah, I'm going to keep it big with a song that I actually thought that you were going to start with, and I was like, oh my god, I need to go to a backup.
0: Okay.
1: It's a song that just came out on Friday from the album Pugnello by the band Gillaband, formerly Girl Band. And I really wanted to start with this song because Gillaband informs so much of my favorite bands and artists. They're all inspired by Gillaband. And the song I want to focus on is called Placeholder.

0: So, full disclosure, I was going to play Elogia, another cut from this.
1: I fear that would have happened.
0: From this record. But throw a rock at this album, because I think any track is great. This whole record is so,
1: incredible.
0: Just thunderous. Mm-hmm. You talk about a monstrous sound. This is a beast of an album.
1: Yeah, I had a lot of trouble trying to pick one song from this album, because I loved every single one, and it is no surprise. I mean, I think the first time I was on the show with you, I played a Model Actress song, and
0: they
1: cite Gillaband as being their main influence, and you can tell with that just huge, overpowering drone that is created from guitar sounds, which is really incredible. And I was reading a profile of Gillaband that came out last week, where the writer Laura Snapes interviewed a bunch of other artists like the rapper Lucid and the group Lambrini Girls. And they said that Gillaband like reinvented a type of guitar music.
0: Yeah, I mean, I don't think they're the first to do this, but they've certainly brought new life
1: to
0: it.
1: Yeah, absolutely.
0: And, I mean, they're the kind of band, I saw them back, I don't know how many years ago, at South by Southwest, when they were still called Girl Band before they changed to Gillaband. And I was truly shook. I mean, it was the kind of show that you stagger out of because your bell has just been completely rung, and you're like, what just happened? And they're just a force. All of their music is sort of like this deadpan, woozy. It really is just like you've been punched in the face.
1: It's pretty twisted.
0: And very twisted.
1: Yeah.
0: And twisted is a good word for it. So the album is Pugnello, and that just came out from... From Gillaband.
1: Gillaband.
0: It's like gorilla without the O-R, just Gillaband. All right, we got to take a quick break here, but we'll be back with more new music right after this, and you're listening to All Songs Considered from NPR Music.
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0: It's All Songs Considered from NPR Music. I'm Robin Hilton. I'm here with Dora Levitt, and we're sharing some of our picks for the best new music out now. Okay, well, I played M83 on the show recently. Have that song, Blister Sunrise, have you heard that? Just a massive, you know, shoegaze, dream pop cut. I got another one in that spirit from the artist known as Trentemøller. Do you know Trentemøller?
1: I'm not familiar.
0: So this is a Danish musician, Anders Trentemøller, just goes by his last name. He's got a new self-titled album coming out in the fall and just released the second single from it. It's called Swirl.

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0: Wow.
1: Yeah, I was watching you when I hit play, and you're like, okay. And then when the guitar came in, you had the biggest smile on your face. And I thought, all right, nailed it.
0: Yeah, I loved that song a lot. That was awesome.
1: I mean, in a lot of ways, brutal and beautiful is the very definition of shoegaze.
0: Yeah.
1: Right? I mean, it's those loud, roaring guitars that you just feel deep in your bones. Mm-hmm. But also incredibly beautiful.
0: Mm-hmm.
1: And so Trenton Mueller is a multi-instrumentalist, and his songs up until now, they haven't always had vocals on them like on this. But this album is his first album to have vocals across every mm-hmm. track. He works with a different singer on each one. The singer on this song we just heard is an artist that goes by the name Sakura. In a lot of cases, he would write the music and hand it off mm-hmm. to the singer and just say, you do whatever you want. You know, you can add whatever you want, lyrics, melody, whatever. Mm-hmm. In this case, he had a lot of that in mind already when he handed it off. But
0: that's interesting to hear that, because the vocals don't come in for a little bit. Yeah. And as I was listening, I was thinking, you know, if this is purely instrumental, I wouldn't be upset about that at all.
1: Yeah.
0: Yeah, it's so full.
1: Well, there's such a wash of sound mm-hmm. with the vocals that it could be kind of an instrument
0: yeah,
1: in and
0: of itself. Yeah, it's hard to parse out.
1: Have you ever heard of the, I guess it's like a creative technique called exquisite quartz?
0: Yes.
1: So that's sort of what that, so yeah. basically, it's something from the Surrealists came up with in like the 1920s or so, where someone makes mm-hmm. something or writes a line or whatever, and they hand it off to someone who then adds something to it, and then they hand it off and someone adds, and you end up with this, you know, completely unexpected piece of art
0: yeah.
1: that the originator never would have come up with on their own. And that's sort of what's happening mm-hmm. here with these songs. I really love that. I think that's a really cool technique.
0: I really love that too. And I'm glad that we're finishing there, because my next pick adds on to that a little bit.
1: Oh, perfect. So Trenton Mueller.

0: Taylor, the song Swerve from his self-titled album that is coming out in November, on November 13th. But Dora, I know you got one more.
1: Yes, I typically really am averse to deluxe or expanded albums.
0: Yeah, it is such a thing now.
1: It's such a thing, and it's such a thing in the past few years, and it makes me honestly a little bit tired.
0: Yeah.
1: I feel like when an album is made, it's like a perfect little envelope and it's passed off and it's a complete piece.
0: Yeah.
1: But my favorite album of last year, Wednesday's Bleeds, celebrated its 1 year anniversary with obviously a deluxe album. And to my surprise, I actually really, really loved the remixes because they were just passed off to another totally different type of musician and created something really beautiful. And I was really struck by Avi Tair from Animal Collective's remix of Carolina Murder Suicide.
0: So we'll go out on this. Dora Levitt.
1: Robin Hilton.
0: Thanks as always.
1: Thanks for having me. It's always so fun.
0: And you're listening to All Songs Considered from NPR Music.

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Grandma ain't no shrinking violet, she will speak her mind. And if Fiddlin' Sis shows up, there'll be an axe to grind. I think Grandma likes to see him squirm, she's got

Well, she took him to another place that he couldn't really share. It wasn't like he wasn't coming back. He just wasn't there. There wasn't nothing to it. Hell, he wasn't slipping around at all. He never even shook her hand. He just danced.

0: 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Good Sunday morning, everybody. It's 7:08. I'm Rusty Sempre. Welcome to the program. And yes, we did hit our met that challenge last Sunday in our fall 2026 fund drive. It was a $3,000 challenge that was put up in that 10 o'clock hour. And thanks to you, your support, man. Thank you. We actually hit it. Usually have a list of names here to say thank you to each and every one of you, and they have not produced that for me yet, so still working on that. But anyway, thank you so much for all your support during the fall 2026 fund drive. Bluegrass was a huge success, and I can't say thank you enough. We couldn't do this program without your support, and we also are getting a little help from the folks at the Villa, Charlottesville's Place for Breakfast and Lunch, and also Hobnob, Modern American Restaurant in Lakeside, Richmond. Hope you're doing well this kind of rainy fourth day of October. That's right, we're in the month of October now. Just heard from Darren Tate there, Feeling Good Again. Robert Earl Keen tune there. I love that song. And started off with Sean Camp from The Ghost of Sis Draper. We heard Grandpa's Roving Ear. Coming up this hour, we're going to hear our brand new number one tune in bluegrass. We've got Daly and Vincent on the way. We're going to hear from Bronwyn, a gospel track from Jerry Sally, and so much more. In the mailbox this morning, I'm super excited about this one, A Century of Strings, Stories, and Songs, celebrating 100 years of harmony from the Delmore Brothers. We're going to hear a track off that coming up next.
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0: That's right. It all started in 1926 with these two young men. It wasn't long after the Athens Fiddler Convention in Limestone County, Alabama, was formed. And Alton Delmore at age 18, and his younger brother Raymond at 10 decided to enter that contest as a duo. They didn't even have a name yet, so the guy asking what your name was, we don't know what her name is, so they just, that's where the beginning of the Delmore Brothers started. And they came in second that year, but in 1930 they actually won it. But this is an amazing collection of tunes. Got some all the top-notch artists that are going to bring some really good harmony to you this morning. Junior Sis, Don Rigsby's on here, Marty Raybon and Jimmy Fortune. Of course, the first single I've been playing for the last several months has been Doyle Lawson and Jerry Sally, When It's Time for the Whippoorwill to Sing. But got Trey Hensley and Del McCurry on here, just all the big names in bluegrass doing some really sweet harmonies. I'm glad to share this with you this morning. Like I said, I'm super excited. This is from A Century of Strings, Stories, and Songs, 100 Years of Harmony, all the old Delmore Brothers tunes. Here's Junior Sis and Don Rigsby now with Honey, I'm Rambling Away on WNRN.

0: Bluegrass Sunday Morning on WNRN. Just heard another one there from Jerry Salley's latest project called The Believer. It's a collection of all gospel songs and A Hill to Die On. Also heard from Benson with Heath Williams doing the lead on Firsts and Forevers. And Junior Sisk and Don Rigsby started off that set with Honey, I'm a Ramblin' Away from this brand new collection of Delmore Brothers tunes called A Century of Strings, Stories, and Songs. 100 Years of Harmony from the Delmore Brothers. Hope you enjoyed that. I'm going to be playing a lot off that coming up this morning and throughout the next couple weeks because it is a fine collection of songs. Up next, and the latest from Miss Amanda Cook.
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0: Amanda Cook's new album should be out towards the end of the month. I think October 20th is the date on it, but this is like the third or fourth single from it. This is Down in the Quarter from Amanda Cook on WNRN.

0: Bluegrass Sunday Morning on listener-supported independent music radio WNRN. Just heard from Bronwyn there, another one from Rattlin' Bones, her new CD, and Gallatin Road. Like that song. Just get some help from Timbo on that one. Appalachian Road Show before that with Me Against the Mountain. That's another track from Della Jane's Heart. And started off with Amanda Cook, her new single, Down in the Quarter, the title of that one. Up next, a brand new number one tune in bluegrass for this month of October.
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Bluegrass Sunday Morning on WNRN. Just heard the latest there from Nick Dumas. Nick Dumas, of course, mandolin player with a Special Consensus for a lot of years. Has a very good solo career going on now. And what a finer fellow to bring in than Vince Gill to help him out on Feels Like Love. We also heard the Cody Norris Show with the Auctioneer. Stanley Brothers gave us How Mountain Girls Can Love. And we started off with our number one tune in bluegrass for this month of October. And that is Miss Rhonda Vincent, our queen of bluegrass. She has a new CD called A Possibility, and that's the big single from it right there, called Far Away From Home. And, you know, WNRN members get some nice access to giveaways every week in that exclusive member list email. 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You support the station, check that inbox every Monday afternoon, and you're going to have a chance to win tickets. Especially this week, you could win tickets to The World of Cat Stevens, going to be at the National October 10th, or Trampled by Turtles, the National October 15th. Weed Eaters going to be with Zeke and Moore at the Southern Cafe and Music Hall October 16th. Eagle Mania, the world's greatest Eagles tribute, going to be at the historic Masonic Theater.

0: the Wagsters Magic Theater in Williamsburg. 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We'll hear from Mike Mitchell next.
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0: Mike Mitchell, of course, a great fiddle player, and he's an instructor at the Floyd County Music School. Been there a lot of years doing some really good work. He's got a good solo CD that came out back in May of this year, and this is one of my faves from it. This is Once Upon a Rhyme. Mike Mitchell now on WNRN.

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0: 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Yeah, I did. Do you like this?

0: 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It's 8:06. I'm Rusty Sempre. Thanks again for checking out Bluegrass Sunday Morning, and thanks for all the love last Sunday during our Fall 2026 Fun Drive. We did hit the challenge in the 10 o'clock hour, and I can't thank you enough. Man, it was incredible. Great, big, exciting hour there, and you guys came through in such fine fashion as you always do, and I just want to say thank you, thank you, thank you. We couldn't do it without you, the listeners, or the folks at the Villa, Charlottesville's place for breakfast and lunch, and also Hobnob, Modern American Restaurant in Lakeside, Richmond. Just heard a little Commonwealth music there from the Brothers Young, and Don't Let Your Deal Go Down. Out of Roanoke, Virginia. A good couple of kids there with some good values in life and making some fine music, and we appreciate them so much. Also heard from Brian Sutton and Doc Watson there with Working Man Blues. Daly and Vincent gave us I'll Keep Going, and started off with Mike Mitchell and Once Upon a Rhyme. Coming up this hour, we're going to hear from J. Lee Roberts. Got Buddy Melton on the way. His partner Mylon Miller will also sing for us. And a gospel track from the Tennessee Bluegrass Band, and so much more in these next 3 hours of Bluegrass Sunday Morning. In case you missed it last hour, in the mailbox this morning from Billy Blue Records, A Century of Strings, Stories, and Songs. It's a 100 Years of Harmony, a big collection of Delmore Brothers tunes from 1926 to 2026. All today's artists on here. We're going to hear another track from that next.
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0: Alton Delmore's youngest daughter, Debbie Delmore, donated all this Delmore Brothers memorabilia to the Athens State University in Alabama, and they've got a huge collection down there. And those folks actually contacted Jerry Sally of Billy Blue Records to try to produce this thing, and they've put together a dandy of a project here. I can't believe all these great artists on this CD. We're going to hear from a couple legends here now. This tune originally done by the Delmore Brothers, December 7th, 1933, on Bluebird Records. A lot of folks have covered this one, but we're going to introduce Mr. Bradley Walker and Ricky Skaggs to do this old number. We just heard from Doc Watson. He's one of those folks that made it popular as well. This is Blue Railroad Train on WNRN.

0: WNRN's Bluegrass Sunday Morning. Just heard from the Tennessee Bluegrass Band. That's another track from their Nola Chucky CD that came out this year. And I'm on my way. Also heard from Allison Krauss and Union Station, going back to 1998 for that one. And new Fool Buddy Melton gave us Some Other Small Town. And we started off with Bradley Walker and Ricky Skaggs. And the old Delmore Brothers tune Blue Railroad Train comes from the brand new CD A Century of Strings, Stories, and Songs. 100 Years of Harmony, feature of all the Delmore Brothers tunes from 1926 to 2026. Great collection of songs there. Can't wait to share some more of that with you. Speaking of the Delmore Brothers, the folks at Rebel Records and their band High Fidelity had a new single that just came out last week. It's also a Delmore Brothers tune. I'm going to share that with you next.
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0: This new single from High Fidelity's forthcoming CD, Never Say Goodbye. It's going to be due out October 30th. This will be the second single from it. And the first one, of course, is the big Red Rocket Ball Train. I think that's the title of it. Yeah, Red Ball Rocket Train. I've been playing that for a couple weeks, but now they're out with another one. This one was originally recorded in 1927 by Gene Austin, and it is, like I said, a Delmore Brothers tune. I think you'll enjoy this. High Fidelity doing The Lonesome Road on WNRN.

0: Bluegrass Sunday Morning on WNRN. Just heard from Zach Top. A big bluegrass release for him. Came out a couple years ago. Like It Ain't No Thing. Also heard from a couple fantastic mandolin players there. That was Alan Bobby, Sierra Ho, and Ronnie McCurry on their little tribute to the late Herschel Sizemore. And that song was called Uncle Herschel. Also heard from Mylon Miller, former number one tune from him, down to number two now, I think it is. And Dance Among the Thistle and High Fidelity started off that set with their brand new single, just came out last week, The Lonesome Road, the title of that one. They're also going to be part of the big Blue Highway Fest that kicks off this Thursday, October 8th at Big Stone Gap, Virginia. High Fidelity's going to be up there Sunday, I'm guessing, doing an all-gospel set, because they're going to have Sean Lane and the Lane Brothers, Kenny and Amanda Smith, and the Cox family on that Sunday. Next Sunday, music kicks off at 11 in Big Stone Gap. It's going to be a great festival, though. A lot of good folks there. Balsam Range there Thursday. Authentic Unlimited Friday. The Seldom Seen, the Cleverleys. They're having a Boxcars reunion, as well as Rhonda Vincent and the Rage on Friday. Saturday, looking at Carolina Detour, Junior Sisk, Blue Highway, of course, will be there performing through most of the event. Newfound Road, the Grascals, Daily and Vincent, Doyle Lost and Quicksilver going to make an appearance too Saturday. Should be a pretty sweet event. Hope you can attend. We'll hear from Dolly Parton and the First Ladies of Bluegrass next.
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8: Are we ready, girls?
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Bluegrass Sunday Morning on WNRN. The latest there from Miss J. Lee Roberts and Memories on the Moon. Also heard the Bluegrass Brothers, a little Commonwealth music there. A listener favorite called Stanley Tradition. The Boxcars gave us I'm Dreaming of You, and I hope that Boxcars reunion at the Nothing Fancy Festival next week turns into more than just a quick reunion. Those guys are certainly one of the best super groups to ever come across your speakers, and I'm really hoping and praying for some more music from the Boxcars. They've always been one of my favorites, and that was I'm Dreaming of You. And we started off with Dolly Parton and the First Ladies of Bluegrass and the old Stanley tune Bound to Ride. And who are the First Ladies of Bluegrass?

0: Hey, it's Rusty Semprey. 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Annalise get inducted into the Country Music Hall of Fame, so can't wait to get a hold of that CD. And I want to say thanks again to everyone who contributed to our fund drive last week. If you haven't done that yet, we always invite you to do so. It's never a bad time to become a member here at WNRN, because every Monday afternoon you're going to get that exclusive member list email, and you can support the station for as little as $5 a month, but all and more is certainly welcome. You'll get your email every Monday afternoon, and this week our members are going to have a chance to win tickets to check out Morgan Wade with Susto String Band at the Jefferson Theater October 10th. Also, Carsey Blanton with The Burning Hell at the Southern Cafe and Music Hall October 15th. Tickets to Garrison Starr at the Spot on Kirk October 16th. Lava presents Ian Sweet at the Camel October 29th. And Pentatonix's Christmas in the City Tour at the John Paul Jones Arena November 28th. That's right, we're already talking about Christmas. 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Thanks to Brian from Buena Vista, who joined as a new member. 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

0: This is Bluegrass Sunday Morning on the Shenandoah Valley's 94.3 and Nelson County's 94.7 FM. Good Sunday morning, everybody. It is 9.07. I'm Rusty Sempre. Thank you for tuning in to Bluegrass Sunday Morning, and thanks again for all your support last Sunday during the Bluegrass Sunday Morning Fun Drive, our Fall 2026 Fun Drive. However you contributed, we here at WNRN cannot say thank you enough. You guys are amazing, and we appreciate you so much. We could not do it without you, the listeners. There's no way we could do it. And we're also getting some help from the folks. We say thanks to them, too. The folks at the Villa, Charlottesville's place for breakfast and lunch, and also Hobnob, modern American restaurant in Lakeside, Richmond. Hope you're doing well on this fourth day of October. Just heard from the Earls of Leicester there, the old Flat and Scruggs tune, the train that carried my girl from town. Deer Creek Boys in there as well from Amherst County, Little Commonwealth Music, one of my favorite bluegrass jams, Midnight and Dawn, the title of that one. Also heard from Carly Greer with Being Poor, and started off with Nick Chandler and Delivered, and Look For Me and I'll Be There, title track two from his Look For Me CD on Pinecastle Records. Coming up this hour, we're going to hear from Lonesome River Band, got Red Camel Collective on the way, we'll hear Junior Sisk's new tune, a gospel number from Throwdown Thursday, and so much more. But up next, since we're in a Flat and Scruggs kind of mood, we're going to play this A Century of Strings, Stories and Songs. Got this new CD of various artists celebrating 100 years of harmony from the Delmore Brothers. And I didn't know they did this tune. I remember Flat and Scruggs did it, but we're going to hear another one of those popular Delmore Brothers tunes coming up next.
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0: Say the Delmore Brothers got their start at the Athens Fiddlers Convention. That thing actually ended during the Great Depression and then began back in 1967. It opened again at the county, at the college. Now it's called Athens State University. And a good deal here. The folks at Athens State, and then they got all that memorabilia, and then the folks at the Tennessee Valley Old Time Fiddlers Convention agreed to fund this project that would reintroduce the Delmore Brothers stuff, music and memorabilia and all, to some new listeners and stuff, and that's what they've done. They contacted Jerry Sally, got this collection of tunes put together, and it's a dandy bunch of songs here. I had no idea the Delmore Brothers did this this many tunes, but and a lot of people have covered them for years. But there's 15 tracks on here featuring Darren and Brooke Aldridge. The Gibson Brothers are on here. We already heard from Bradley Walker, Ricky Skaggs. Next hour, probably play an Alex Miller, Carson Peters tune. We did hear from Junior Sisk and Don Rigsby, Doyle Lawson and Jerry Sally. That was the first single from it. But going to jump into a cool one here now from the Grascals, and they're getting some help from Charlie McCoy. He is a world-famous musician who plays, mostly noted for his harmonica. He's played harmonica on a bunch of George Jones tunes and a bunch of others throughout country and bluegrass. Great tune here called Will You Be Lonesome Too from the Grascals, featuring Charlie McCoy on WNRN.

0: Bluegrass Sunday Morning on WNRN. Just heard from Throwdown Thursday, another track from their self-titled CD, just came out this year, Jesus Is All That I Need. Also had a request for the Dale McCurry Band last Sunday from a generous contributor from Maine. I'm sorry I had Rusty at WNRN shut down last Sunday for the fund drive. Could not access my email because there's a lot of stuff going on, but hope you got your Dale McCurry Band in this morning. I appreciate your support. 1952 Vincent, Black Lightning. Never get tired of hearing that song. The Grascals started off that set with Will You Be Lonesome Too, getting some help on the harmonica there from the great Charlie McCoy. That's another track from the new A Century of String Stories and Songs, 100 Years of Harmony, all the Delmore Brothers collection of songs, 1926 to 2026. Got one more I'm going to play from that next hour, and it's a dandy. We also heard, Grascal started off that set. That's right. Up next, got a new single from Bent Mountain that I'm going to try to spin for you. We'll hear from them next.
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0: The group Bent Mountain is from Roanoke, Virginia. He's actually a bishop down there. He loves bluegrass and been in bluegrass all his life. I'm talking about Quig Lawrence. And his dad, Quig Lawrence Sr., was one of the founding members of Blue Ridge from, I think, 54 to 84, yeah, and he's just in love with bluegrass. He's good friends with Junior Sisk, so him and Junior got together, put together some top-notch musicians. I'm talking about Jason Davis, Don Rigsby, Ron Stewart, Zach Arnold, Kurt Love, Jonathan Dillon, a bunch of good guys, and they call themselves Bent Mountain. We've played a couple singles from them already, but now they're going to do this old traditional song that Quig dedicates to his dad, Quig Lawrence Senior. So great tune here. I think you'll recognize it. This is Handsome Molly from Bent Mountain on WNRN.

0: 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Latest there from Red Camel Collective. That's Junior Sisk's band. And I did not make it to Death Ridge Brewery yesterday. Had grandkids visiting, so stayed home on a rainy day. But Death Ridge Brewery up there in Northern Culpeper County hosted a fine event yesterday, the Broken Strings Bluegrass Festival. I think this is the fourth year they've done it. Red Camel Collective was up there playing. That was Walk Out in the Rain. Lonesome River Band, they were there as well yesterday, hit the nail on the head. Like I say, I did not make it to the festival, but I saw some really good footage on social media. So I got my fix of LRB and Red Camel Collective on my smartphone. It's amazing what technology can do, but great event there anyway. Hope you were there. Bent Mountain started off that set with Handsome Molly. We'll hear from Junior Sisk coming up next.
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Just heard from Ronnie Bowman and Friends there with 9 Pound Hammer. Took that off the Bluegrass Every Morning Volume 2 CD. Hope you get yours in the mail real, real soon if you made that contribution last Sunday to WNRN's Bluegrass Sunday Morning as part of our fall fun drive. We certainly appreciate it and hope you enjoy all those tracks on that disc. We also heard from Darren Nicholson, Ain't No Sin. Dan Tominski gave us a live version of Say Won't You Be Mine. And started off with the latest single from Junior Sisk and The Dreams I Dream. Junior's going to be part of the Big Blue Highway Fest. He's going to be over there Saturday the 10th over there in Big Stone Gap, Virginia. And again, thanks to everyone who contributed last Sunday during our Fall 2026 Fun Drive, especially for the Bluegrass Sunday Morning Gang. I am so thankful, so grateful for you all. And you know, now you're going to get giveaways every week. You're going to get that exclusive member list email. 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You'll get it every Monday afternoon. Just check that inbox every Monday evening and respond to some of those emails that you're, some of those items on that list that you're interested in. 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You can see Letter Fly. That's a celebration of life and legacy of Dolly Parton at the Southern Cafe and Music Hall. That's going to be October 9th, coming up real soon. Also, Brand New at the Dome by Rudder Mills, October 15th. Fireside Collective's coming.

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Tennessee stud was long and lean, the color of the sun, and his eyes were green. He had the nerve and he had the blood, and there never was a horse like the Tennessee stud.

0: Thanks again for listening to Bluegrass Sunday Morning on 102.5 in Newport News. And don't forget, you can always tell that smart speaker to play WNRN. Good Sunday morning, everybody. It is 10:07. I'm Rusty Sempre. Thank you, thank you, thank you for tuning in to Bluegrass Sunday Morning. And thanks for all the love last Sunday during our Fall of 2026 Fun Drive. We did hit our challenge there in the last 10 o'clock hour. We couldn't do it without you, the listeners, or the fine folks at the Villa, Charlottesville's place for breakfast and lunch, and also Hobnob, Modern American Restaurant in Lakeside, Richmond. And I applaud you all. Thank you so much. It's amazing the support you give this station and to this program. I am just truly thrilled. Just heard from Ricky Skaggs and Kentucky Thunder there, going back to 2012 for his Doc Watson tribute there, Tennessee Stud. Russell Moore in Third Time Out gave us Hard to Rock Mountain Prison Till I Die. Jim Hurst in there with Mile Marker 203. And we started off with the latest from Doyle Lawson and Quicksilver and the Signs. Coming up this hour, we're going to hear from Billy Strings. Got High Fidelity on the way. We'll hear from Daryl Mosley, as well as a gospel track from that new Churchman CD. That and so much more. Up next, we'll go back to the Delmore Brothers tribute here. New CD I got in the mailbox this morning. I'll tell you all about it next.
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0: Got a new CD in the mailbox this morning called A Century of Strings, Stories, and Songs, celebrating 100 years of harmony with the Delmore Brothers. It's on Billy Blue Records, and what a 15-track collection of just pure... delicious songs and musicians, and a lot of great folks on here. I've already played 3 tracks from it, but I'm going to share this last one with you as well in this 10 o'clock hour. These guys were amazing. I had no idea they had written so many songs, but they were like in the Grand Ole Opry in 1933. By 1936, they were the most popular act in the Opry, and they began their musical duo career before then, and they went all the way up through the 40s, 50s, and at one point they were with the Browns Ferry Tour. That was a Browns Ferry Four. That was a gospel group along Grandpa Jones and Merle Travis. So these guys have had a great musical career. Rabin died in 1952 at the age of 36, and Alton followed him about 12 years later at the age of 55. But their music is living on with this collection of songs that the Athens State University in Alabama put together, and great stuff here. Jerry Salley they approached Jerry Salley and said, will you help us produce this thing? And he said, well, certainly, because he's a big Delmore Brothers fan too. But save this last track. Great harmonies on this one from Darren and Brooke Aldridge, also featuring Charlie McCoy on the harmonica. I think you'll enjoy this old Delmore Brothers tune called Sweet Sweet Thing on WNRN.

0: Bluegrass Sunday Morning on WNRN. Just heard from Martinsville, Virginia's own The Churchmen from their new CD, Will You Be Going? And Can I Hear You Say Amen? Also heard from The Grascals, another track from Not That Gone, The Girl That Made a Wreck of Me, the title of that one. And we started off with Darren and Brooke Aldridge. That's another track from the new CD, A Century of Strings, Stories and Songs, 100 Years of Harmony, a tribute to the Delmore Brothers. And great tune there. Charlie McCoy helping out on that old harmonica. Sweet, Sweet Thing, the title of that one. Up next, just this week, got a brand new track from Sister Sadie. We'll try to pull that off next.
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0: Got a new track from Sister Sadie this week. It's their album, new album, which should be out soon, called Southern Gossip. And this tune here, written by Deanie Richardson and Danny Flowers, we're getting some help from John Randall and Jesse Alexander. It's a story about what it's like to be traveling with these ladies, with the long drives, the truck stop coffee, and all this stuff that goes with the traveling band. Think you'll enjoy this. This is called Marlboro's in Muskogee, a brand new Sister Sadie on WNRN.

0: Bluegrass Sunday Morning on listener-supported independent music radio, WNRN. Beautiful tune there from Billy Strings from his So Much for Goodbye CD. And Mill Town Flood, the name of that one. That's the first one jumping in the charts as well for Billy on that album. So congratulations to that. Also heard from Molly Tuttle and Golden Highway. You're getting some help from Gillian Welch on Side Saddle. And started off with a brand new single from Sister Sadie, Marlboro's in Muskogee, the title of that one. Up next, we'll go to the latest Daryl Mosley CD, Little Moments, and hear my favorite track off that one.
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bellered out. Loud and clear his voice rang in the hollers all around. Then one by one they got the scent, and the sweet music began. Lord, the harmony they had and how their voices seemed to blend. They ran that fox around Walk's Bend to Willie Moore's and back again.

0: Bluegrass Sunday Morning on WNRN. Just heard from Elkton, Virginia's own Route 33 Bluegrass. Their CD is called Memories of My Childhood. Hope you can pick one up at a show coming to your area soon. Great CD, doing these old traditional tunes there. C.O.E. and Tyson Tunes, Summer Wages from Route 33. Also heard from Tim Stafford, Right Amount of Wrong, and Larry Cordell gave us Fox Chase, and another great songwriter before Larry, we heard Daryl Mosley and A Working Man. We'll put the wraps on Bluegrass Sunday Morning right after this.
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0: And we appreciate you doing so. I'm Rusty Sempre. 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The address is rusty@wnrn.org. Always love hearing from you. Thanks for all your requests from time to time. Love getting those as well. But don't forget, Bob Masago's up next with Country Feedback, supported by Selvage Brewing Company, here at 11 on WNRN. Again, thanks everyone for contributing last week during the fund drive. I can't say thanks enough. Hopefully I'll get to mention you personally next week if they give me a list of names in here from that last 10 o'clock hour. We did hit our challenge, and again, I can't say thank you enough. It's always great when you support the station. 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Letting me be your musical source for bluegrass for so many years now, and I'm really enjoying it, and I just couldn't do it without you. But thank you, thank you, thank you. Come on back next Sunday if you enjoyed the program. Don't forget, you can always on-demand it, wnrn.org/on-demand. The last two Sundays of Bluegrass Sunday Morning is always there. All your favorite weekend shows are there, as a matter of fact. But got time for a couple more here. I'll leave you with High Fidelity's Red Ball Rocket Train. That's a scorching number there, and not quite sure what I'll follow that up with. But have a great week, everybody. Enjoy this cold, rainy day, and keep it locked to WNRN. Here's High Fidelity now on Bluegrass Sunday Morning.

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0: Good morning. It's Country Feedback on WNRN. I'm Bob Masalgo. Thanks for joining us this morning. And we have a new sponsor. 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We just ended up with a new song from Joshua Ray Walker. He suffered a very serious cancer and has survived it, and his new album is titled Ain't Dead Yet, We Heard Some People. We went back to a collection of songs written by Cindy Walker, a famous country and western songwriter, had hits in the 50s, 60s, and 70s. It's called It's All Her Fault. That was Kimmy Bitter doing Hey, Mr. Bluebird. We've got some great music lined up for you on today's show, including some new stuff from Waylon Payne, but we'll be back with something from Leona Williams. It goes back to her self-titled album from 2012. That's next on Country Feedback. 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
0: Leona Williams on Country Feedback. Yes, ma'am, he found me in a honky-tonk.

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0: Waylon Payne from his new album, Wayward. He is the touring guitarist for Willie Nelson right now. He was at Farm Aid and also played in the show in Charlottesville. That tune is Darla from the new release. Terry Allen going back to 1980 from Smokin' the Dummy. We had Cajun Roll. The Roon Brothers in there. All of My Shades of Blue came out in 2018. We heard Walk Like a Man. And Leona Williams from her self-titled album going back to 2012. And yes, ma'am, he found me in a honky-tonk. If you have a question about the show, well, send me an email. It's bob@wnrn.org. Back with Laura Cantrell from her covers album of Kitty Wells songs next.
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0: Laura Cantrell released this album of Kitty Wells covers in 2011. 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

0: That's a Robert Earl Keen tune from a fairly early album called No Kinda Dancer. It came out in 2004. The tune is Willie. Denisha, she's a new singer-songwriter out of Texas. That's her first single called Texas Angel. We had Sonny Sweeney in there from her live release, recorded live at the Machine Shop Recording Studio, made back in 2020. It was Mama's Wine. Bill Anderson taking us all the way back to 1965 for Bright Lights and Country Music. And we started things with Laura Cantrell covering Kitty Wells on Amigo's guitar. This is Country Feedback on WNRN. Our playlist will be out on the Facebook page and on WNRN.org just as soon as the show is over. Back with Cross Canadian Ragweed next.
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0: Some new music to close out that set. The title track from the latest album from Paul Cawthon called Book of Paul. Wyatt Flores in there from Scared of Heights, his new release, and How to Let Me Go. We had the Hardworking Americans with the late Todd Snyder from Rest in Chaos, and It Runs Together, that came out in 2016. And we started things with Cross Canadian Ragweed from Highway 377. That's an album they released in 2001. Really nice album. Weird Long Way Home. This is Country Feedback on WNRN. I'm Bob Misalgo. Pleased to be here with you this Sunday morning. And thanks to everyone who became a member of WNRN during last week's Fun Drive edition of the show. Now, I'll be back again next Sunday morning starting at 11. Hope you can join me then. Before we end things up, I'm going to play you a tune from Alicia Blue coming up next. 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

0: You are listening to Les Temps Perdue on WNRN, a show where we take a look at alternative, new wave, punk, and more from the 70s, 80s, and 90s. I am Drew Thompson here with you for the next 2 hours. We kicked off the show today. We heard the Pet Shop Boys, Always On My Mind, and just before that, No Sleep Till Brooklyn by Beastie Boys.
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0: 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We've got a good show for you coming up this hour. We've got the Cars in just a little bit. Falco also in a few minutes. Right now, The Clash on WNRN.

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0: WNRN's Les Sims Perdue, The Cars with Just What I Needed. Just ahead of that, Together Forever by Rick Astley. That was off of 1987's Whenever You Need Somebody. We started the set off with The Clash, London Calling.
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0: Les Temps-Perdue on WNRN. No Doubt with Spiderwebs. Just ahead of that, Rock Me Amadeus by Falco. We started the set off with U2, Pride in the Name of Love from the Unforgettable Fire, 1984. Coming up next, Spandau Ballet on WNRN.
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The Richmond Folk Festival returns to the downtown riverfront from October 9th to 11th, featuring performances from more than 30 artists across six stages. 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

0: WNRN's Les Temps-Perdue, Better Than Ezra with Good from 1995's Deluxe. Just out of that, Girls on Film by Duran Duran. We started the set off with Spandau Ballet, True.
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0: 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Also, New Love Mixtape. 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

0: 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I am Drew Thompson here with you for the next hour, and we just heard Water's Edge by 7 Mary 3, and just before that, Anima by Tool.
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0: Coming up this hour, The Cure, also Blondie, right now, Smash Mouth on WNRN.

WNRN presents Dogwood Tales, Thursday, November 5th at the Camel in Richmond, Friday, November 6th at Perro Blanco in Norfolk, Friday, November 13th at the Southern Cafe and Music Hall in Charlottesville, and Saturday, November 14th at the Spot on Kirk in Roanoke. 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

0: WNRN's Les Timms Perdue, Talking Heads with Once in a Lifetime. Talking Heads recently reunited in the same room for a special Q&A event to launch Talking Heads Radio that will be airing on Sirius XM coming up a little bit later in this month. No word on any potential live musical performances coming from this reunion, but keep tuned here. We'll break that news to you as soon as we get it. Just before that, we heard Smash Mouth with Walking on the Sun.
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0: Les Temps-Perdue on WNRN, Call Me by Blondie. Just ahead of that, back with Where It's At. And we started the set off with Friday, I'm in Love by The Cure. Steve Hamilton takes over the airways to bring us fresh roots, new blues, now heard on Sundays from 6 till 8 p.m. That'll be a little bit later on today. 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

0: WNRN's Les Sims Perdue, Wonderwall by Oasis. Just ahead of that, Sponge with Molly. Sponge just released their 13th album on October 2nd. Recuerda tu muerte, which is Spanish for Remember Your Death. And they also announced this will be their final studio album. They noted that it feels just like the right time to wrap up the traditional album-making format. We'll stay tuned to see if they do any live dates to go along with this album that come anywhere near us. And as we all know in the record industry, a final album does not necessarily mean the final album.
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0: Well, that is going to just about do it for this week's edition of Les Temps Perdue. We will be back next Sunday at noon, bringing you more alternative, new wave, punk, and more from the 70s, 80s, and 90s. 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

0: Alabama Shakes from their latest album, I Must Be Dreaming. That's I Feel Hope Coming. And the Waterboys, Fisherman's Blues on WNRN, broadcasting in Lynchburg at 89.9 FM and everywhere at WNRN.org. 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
0: 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I'll have Garrett Boys coming up right after Tank and the Bangas. This is

childhood friends Josh Lloyd Watson and Tom McFarland began making music together in 2013, forming the act Jungle. Vocalist and producer Lydia Kiddo joined the UK group in 2023, and last month, they released their fifth studio album, Sunshine. The single, The Wave, is this week's free weekly download.

0: That's Mexico Honey from Casey Musgraves and Garrett Boys Back Home featuring Steve Earle. About 3 months ago, Garrett Boys stopped by our studios before they played the Broadberry in Richmond and did an in-studio session for us that you can check out on our website at WNRN.org or on our YouTube page at WNRN Radio. 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
0: WNRN presents Gillian Welch and David Rawlings performing Grateful Dead Acoustic Reckoning. That's October 20th at the Carpenter Theater in Dominion Energy Center. And we also welcome them to perform that exact same show at the Berglund Performing Arts Theater in Roanoke, October 22nd. We're going to hear from Gillian Welch coming up next after this new one from Sunday Club. All one word, it's Blue Wave.

0: Noah Kahn, that's Doors, and Swamp Dog, Commonwealth Music, Waka Waka Waka, featuring Gary U.S. Bonds. Swamp Dog is out of Portsmouth. You can find out more at theswampdog2gs.com, an absolute legend. And you can tune in right here tomorrow night from 6 to 8 p.m. Swamp Dog will be the guest on World Cafe. This is WNRN. We're going to check in with one of our nonprofit partners on our Here Together series and come back with the story of the man at Home Depot.
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0: I Can Take the Sun Out of the Sky. That is Bridget Calls Me Baby. 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And we'll hear from Death Cab for Cutie in 1 minute.
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0: pair of dice is brand new Sierra Ferrell, and what a treat it was to celebrate our 30th birthday. 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
0: One of the highlights of this year was one of our 30th anniversary sessions where we welcomed Fruit Bats to perform for a group of WNRN members at In Your Ear Studios in Richmond. 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Here is Fruit Bats with Perhaps We're a Storm.

Lava Presents and WNRN present Sally Rose at the Annex in Norfolk, Friday, November 13th. That's Sally Rose at the Annex, November 13th. 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

0: The Red Clay Strays, that is Don't Want to Know, and Heim with Summer Girl, as summer kind of comes to a close. I mean, officially that has already passed, but a very warm weekend, or erratic weather weekend, just like we'd expect from fall in Virginia. This is WNRN, broadcasting all across Virginia from the Blue Ridge to the Bay, Norfolk 102.5 FM, Williamsburg 103.3 FM, Roanoke 99.5 FM. Wherever you're listening, hello, I'm Matt Donahue, and I'm glad you're here.
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0: We've had the pleasure of welcoming Molly Tuttle to do in-studio sessions a couple times. We did one at In Your Ear Studios in Richmond about 3 years ago. About a year and a half ago, we did one with Molly Tuttle at the Jefferson Center in Roanoke. We're big fans of hers, and we'll hear from her teaming up with Charlottesville's son, Dave Matthews, in a moment. This is the latest from Cage the Elephant, Beaches in Tennessee.

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0: California Blues from Alex Amen and Molly Tuttle and Golden Highway featuring Dave Matthews on Yosemite. This is WNRN. If you've been a member for some time, you already know about that member list email, but maybe you just became a member for the first time during our fall fun drive. Well, tomorrow you're going to get that member list email right around 5 p.m. every Monday. It's your chance to stay connected with us, your chance to get invites to exclusive events and in-studio sessions, and your chance every week to win concert tickets. Dozens and dozens of shows each week sometimes. I can tell you tomorrow, you'll have your chance to win tickets to, among many other things, Queen Budapest in movie theaters for very limited Virginia screenings starting October 7th. 804 Live presents the Pat McGee Band at Atlantic Union Bank Lounge at CarMax Park October 11th. Cecilia at the Little Grill October 15th. Andrea Gibson's Love Letter from the Afterlife at Paramount Theater November 18th. Roger Waters presents Legacy, a Pink Floyd show at the Dome by Rudder Mills May 1st. Win gift cards from Northside Grill in Richmond or Praha Bakery in Crozet. That's just a sample of what you can win in that member list. And I want to say thank you to Dan in Glen Ellen, who increased his Evergreen membership. That's always an option, by the way. If you're already a member and you think, I'd like to give a little more to WNRN, you can do that at WNRN.org.
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4: My name is Jessie DePetti. I am the marketing director here at Zeider's American Dream Theater, the Z, in Virginia Beach.
5: 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I am the music and community series producer.
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0: 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That's up next on WNRN, but right now it's Lake Street Dive. 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

0: That's West Side Cowboy with Kick Stones, The Boys. I do love how that song just kind of builds, adds a layer, and just builds up through the song. Big fan of that one. Nico Case, Hold On, Hold On before that on WNRN. 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
0: This is WNRN. I'm Matt Donahue. Glad to be here with you until 6 p.m. That's when Steve's taken over with Fresh Roots New Blues. Here's Sam Fender featuring Olivia Dean on Rain Me In.

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0: Memory Palace. That is Bruce Hornsby, and he's coming through soon. Couple shows in the Commonwealth, the Jefferson Theater in Charlottesville, October 16th. And then him and the Noisemakers are going to be at Ferguson Center for the Arts in Newport News, October 17th. Also heard from Aretha Franklin, "I never loved a man the way I love you." This is WNRN, and we love every single artist that makes the trip to perform an in-studio session for us. That's a session that we get to record and share exclusively with you. And we have nearly 30 years of artists making the choice to come here and perform for us, and we just want to share those with you, and we do it every weekday at 1 p.m. We open up that vault and discover something from our past years, nearly 30 of them, of in-studio sessions. It's called In-Studio Spotlight. 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Zoe has another one coming up tomorrow at 1 p.m. And all this week, as we celebrate our 30th anniversary, we're going to look back at the year 2004. So Langhorne Slim released his first EP, Electric Love Letter, in 2004, and he visited WNRN for an in-studio session in February of this year to perform songs from his newest album. So we'll listen to a live performance from On Fire. That happens tomorrow, 1 p.m. on In-Studio Spotlight right here.
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0: 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That being, are you a musician who makes music here in the state of Virginia? If so, send it to us. 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We'll hear from June Baby out of Charlottesville coming up, along with Danielle Ponder. But this is new from Sunvolt off his latest album, Sound Signal Serenades. It's Serenade Song.

0: it's the only way out. I guess that sometimes broken heart, it's the only way.
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0: History repeats itself from American Aquarium. Paul Thorne, I Have a Good Day. Lissy's Night Moves in Fontaine's D.C., Mary Ann. That new album from Fontaine's coming out not this Friday, but next Friday. This is WNRN, where tomorrow we're going to look back at the year 2004 all week long as part of our 30th anniversary celebration. That means Jeff Swetman at 5 p.m. has a live track from 2004 coming for you. And it was a big year for music, let me tell you. So on Live at 5 tomorrow, Arcade Fire released their instant classic debut album, Funeral, back in 2004. We're going to hear a live version that was recorded 10 years later in London at Earl's Court on Live at 5, supported by Ultimate Mobility, locally owned in Richmond, providing modified vans for the differently abled.
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0: 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U2's new album, Carnival de Luz, is going to be out November 13th. 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

0: Womack Sisters from their self-titled album. That was If I Let You. You can check them out on World Cafe later this week. It happens every weeknight from 6 to 8 p.m. right here on WNRN. Started this hour with Dawes, When My Time Comes on WNRN. Have I said WNRN yet? That's us. I'm Matt Donahue, and you can support us by becoming a member at WNRN.org. 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

WNRN presents The Psychedelic Furs, Tuesday, April 20th at the Norva in Norfolk. Love my way, it's a new road. That's The Psychedelic Furs with special guests Living Color at the Norva in Norfolk, April 20th. 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

0: Won't You Come Out Tonight? That is Jesse Wells from his album Masks Off, which is surely going to be high on Jeff Swetman's top albums of the year list, and Widespread Panic picking up the pieces on WNRN. Speaking of Jeff Swetman, he hosts Take Two at Two every weekday at 2 p.m., and all this week, we're going to be looking back at the year 2004. We're celebrating 30 years of independent music radio, so every week we've been doing a different theme, looking back on our history. 2004 is this week, and tomorrow, on Take Two at Two, Jeff Swetman's going to feature Nouvelle Vogue, who back in 2004 released their self-titled debut, where they did bossa nova versions of expertly chosen 80s songs. So we're going to hear their version and the Clash original version of The Guns of Brixton. That's tomorrow on Take Two at Two. 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
0: While the Jesse Wells album may be high on Jeff Swetman's top 10 albums of the year list, I can guarantee you this one's going to be on mine, if not a few other folks' top albums of the year. And if you like this song, just know until midnight tonight, it is the free weekly download at WNRN.org. It is Jungle with The Wave.

0: And the stars from the Rolling Stones still putting out albums year after year. That was from this year's Foreign Tongues. The Smiths, There's a Light That Never Goes Out, and Jungle's The Wave. 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

0: the Hallelujah Trail from Charlie Crockett, who stopped in Charlottesville a few weeks back, played that show at the Ting Pavilion for us, but before that, stopped by Mountainside Studios in Charlottesville to do an in-studio session for a group of about 15 WNRN members, getting to see Charlie Crockett perform up close and personal. That's one of the experiences we love to offer to members, and it was fantastic because Charlie basically told Bob Misalgo, whatever you want, I'll do. I'm grateful for you playing my music, and I'm pretty sure you play more of my music than any station does, so we're happy to claim Charlie as our own. Of Monsters and Men before that, Bill Kirchen and Angus and Julia Stone. 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
0: I'm Matt Donahue, and it has been an absolute pleasure as always. I'm taking off. 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Remy Wolf has a new album, Mud, that's coming out on Friday. 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

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How's it going out there? Hope you had a great week. I want to take a moment to thank everyone who contributed to the show and the radio station during our fall fun drive last week. Y'all made it happen, and I do appreciate each and every one of you. Also want to take a moment to congratulate Anne from Arrington. She put her name in the hopper by becoming a member last week, and she won two tickets to go see Joe Bonamassa at the Berglund Center in Roanoke Tuesday, February 23rd. Congratulations, Anne. We started out this week's show with something from Reverend Sean Amos.

The name of the album is Dance Party, and it's all dance tunes. It's very cool. We started out with Do the Shim Sham, originally a Leonard Reed and Willie Bryant dance number from 1928. Up next, a brand new single from Bernard Allison. His new album, Loving You, will drop October 16th on Roof Records. This is Left Me With My Guitar on WNRN.

different ways. Did you ever wake up in the morning, your mind going two different ways?

0: Listener-supported independent music radio, WNRN. Those last two tunes from Canada, Crystal Shawanda. That's Come Unto Me and I'm On Your Way Home. From Homesick Indian Blues. It's called Indian Blues because she is an American Indian born on a reservation on an island in Ontario. We've played Crystal before. She puts out some great stuff. The first track, if it sounded like a Mavericks track, is because it was. It's a cover of the Mavericks' Come Unto Me as a tribute to the late Raoul Malo, who gave her her start and got her started in music. Crystal Shawanda there. And Christopher Wise and the Tellers, My Own Lonesome Blues. That's from the new one, Naptown Blues. It's a record of Leroy Carr and Scrapper Blackwell tunes. Naptown refers to a nickname for Indianapolis, where they had both ended up. And we started with Bernard Allison and Left Me With My Guitar. We'll be right back with the debut of a brand new feature on Fresh Roots New Blues, Commonwealth Blues Time.
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0: During the course of Fresh Roots New Blues, I've made an effort to play a lot of Commonwealth artists, a lot of local Commonwealth artists. We have a lot of talent in this area. I decided that we're going to have a track, at least one track or two, every show. We're going to call it Commonwealth Blues Time to give back to our Commonwealth artists. This week we got brand new music from a band from Richmond called the Hurricane Party. 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
4: Okay, let's do one. 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

0: 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Steve Hamilton with you. We started that set with Commonwealth Blues Time, a new feature at WNRN. A band from Richmond, the Hurricane Party. Their new album is called Storms. We heard Throwing Good Love After Bad. Like I said, they're from Richmond. They're comprised of Frank Jackson on guitar, Jared Bookbinder on keys, Rocky Pleasance on vocals, Jenny Butterfly Vasquez Santa Maria doing all the background vocals on that track, Seth Morrissey on bass, and Kelly Strawbridge on drums. Great band. The sax solo in there by J.C. Kuhl. The Hurricane Party. We'll hear more of them. Guest drummer on that is Bernard Purdy, who also was playing on the second track from Morali Coryell. Larry Coryell's son, 56 years old. He grew up around Hendrix and Santana and Miles Davis. He's a fine guitarist. He went the blues route rather than the jazz route. We heard It's Nobody's Fault But Mine. The new one's called Deep Blues. Features Morali Coryell on guitar and vocals, Junior Mack on guitar, Turner Gardner on bass there, and Bernard Purdy, again, on drums on both of those tracks. Bernard is a session drummer. In 2013, he was inducted into the Modern Drummer Hall of Fame. He's got a discography that just goes on forever and ever. Some quick blues news. Oscar Wilson has left the Cashbox Kings, and he signed with Delmark Records. And Larry McCrae has just been signed to Blind Pig Records. We'll be right back with this week's FRNB Blast.
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0: being in the southwest part of Virginia, you would not think that we have the amount of diversity that we do in the Roanoke Valley, but we absolutely do. And so local colors exist to celebrate that, to recognize the heritages that are here in the Roanoke Valley. My name is Lisa Spencer. I am the executive director of Local Colors. We actually started out as a festival from a small event in 1991. There were four countries featured for a two-hour event. The representative for China, Pearl Fu, had the vision that this was something that should happen on a regular basis. The Local Colors Festival was birthed from that. Within 5 years, it went from four countries to 30 countries being represented.
1: Local Colors now features a variety of cultural events throughout the year, including a Lunar New Year festival and Hispanic Heritage Month celebration. Lisa has gotten frequent feedback that these events make participants feel seen, celebrated, and truly interwoven into the fabric of the Roanoke community.
0: It's important to recognize the people who are here, even if they've been here for a long time. Let's say they are second, third generation immigrants. They still want to honor their cultural heritage, and we want to do that too.
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4: This week's FRMB Blast is Yank Rochelle. James A. Rochelle, a.k.a., born March 16th, 1910, or on his gravestone, it's 1920, and researchers have said 1903, but somewhere around there, died April 9th, 1997. Country bluesman, born in around near Brownsville, Tennessee. In 1958, he moved to Indianapolis. He's a master of the blues mandolin, but also very fluent on guitar, violin, harp, and vocals, often performed with Sleepy John Estes. And he, one of his claim to fame is he co-wrote a song with Taj Mahal, probably one of his most famous songs. We're going to start out with Taj's version of She Caught the Katie and Left Me with a Mule to

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Great God, my, been stepping that thing. Great God, my, every morning at 8, you can hear me tapping that thing. Tapping in the morning while I tap.

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Been tapping that thing. 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You can give me tapping that thing. I'll tap it down, boy.

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And then that thing, good guy, my old tap that thing. Sweet got him out every morning at 8. You can hear me tap that thing. I done told you once, I done told you twice. 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Sweet guy, my old tap that thing. Every morning at 8, you can hear me tap that thing. 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

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I tapped in the morning when I tapped.

0: Fresh Roots, New Blues. Hope you enjoyed this week's FRMB Blast. We started out with Taj Mahal. She Caught the Katy and Left Me with a Mule to Ride. That's from his 1968 second release, The Natural Blues. It also is featured in The Blues Brothers on the opening credits as Jake leaves the prison. And according to Judy Jacklin, Belushi's widow, it was John's favorite blues song. Into Yank Rochelle and Sleepy John Estes and Express Man Blues, I should say. And that is a 1930 release on RCA Victor Records. Features Jab Jones on piano. And then Yank Rochelle and Sonny Boy Williamson, of course, on harp with Tapping That Thing. That's from Risque Blues Volume 4, originally 1941 on Bluebird and Victor Records, featuring Washboard Sam on Washboard. And then we went into Let Me Tangle in Your Vines, interesting song from the Delmark Records release 1987, Chicago Style. And then we ended up with his last album before he died. It's called Too Hot for the Devil. That's the name of the track and the album that came out in 1998. Hope you enjoyed that. I enjoyed putting that out there. You can email me at the station at blues@wnrn.org. We'll be right back with hour two of Fresh Roots New Blues.
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The North Mississippi All-Stars will be performing in a reasonably close drivable area on October 8th. You can check them out at Ramshead on Stage in Annapolis on October 9th at the Hamilton in Washington, D.C. This is from their last one from last year, the title track. This is Still Shakin', North Mississippi All-Stars on WNRN.

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0: 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It's Fresh Roots, New Blues. That last track, another fun thing from the Reverend Sean Amos from his last album, Dance Party. The Little Eva classic from 1962. Everybody knows that tune, The Locomotion. And before that, Steve Howell, Don Sumner, and Jason Weinheimer. That's from something called I Don't Mind. We heard the Louis Jordan tune, Choo Choo Chaboogie, into the Duke Ellington, Billy Strayhorn classic, I Don't Mind, and the title track. Steve Howell from Texas, Don Sumner from Louisiana, and Jason Weinheimer on bass on that. And we started with North Mississippi All-Stars and Still Shaking. We'll be right back with Tennessee band Rural Wasteland.
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0: We're going to start this set with some topical tunes from Tennessee. Ella McKnight on guitar and vocals, Bob Bogdahl on harp are The Rural Wasteland. Their album will be out October 16th, that is, Postcards from a Zombie Nation. We're going to start out with Kool-Aid into Pojo's Place on WNRN.

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0: Thanks for checking out Fresh Roots New Blues with me, Steve Hamilton, on this Sunday evening. That last track, a band from New Zealand, BB and the Bullets, with a cover of the Peter Green classic, Oh Well. That's from Wrong Side of the River. Another track from the Reverend Sean Dance Party disc, the Sam Cooke classic, Twistin' the Night Away. Pokey LaFarge, a.k.a. Andrew Heisler from Illinois. My Baby Loves Me. That's from his latest Rent Money. And we started with The Rural Wasteland. We'll be right back to close this down with a great album from Sugar Ray and the Blue Tones.
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0: For many years, one of my favorite bands has been Sugar Ray and the Blue Tones. We played an advanced track from this towards the tail end of last year, but didn't have access to the whole album. I've got it now, and it's really good. It's called Blues from Sibkola. It was recorded in the Netherlands. Current lineup, Sugar Ray Nausea on vocals and harp, Rusty Zinn on guitar, Michael Mudcat Ward on bass, and Neil Guven on drums. We're going to hear 4 tracks from Sugar Ray and the Blue Tones on Fresh Roots New Blues, WNRN.

0: Fresh Roots, New Blues. That's going to do it for this week's show. We went out with four tracks from Blues from Cibcola, Sugar Ray, and the Blue Tones. The four tracks kind of bookmarked by Sugar Ray originals. We started out with No More Chances, into High and Lonesome, a Jimmy Reed tune, and then the T-Bone Walker tune, Mean Old World, and a Sugar Ray tune at the end, Blind Date. Blues from Cibcola, recorded in the studio completely live with no overdubs. An amazing band, been playing for over 40 years, playing the blues. Hope you enjoyed that. 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